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2: You might be a villain.

0: storm air machine area weather for tonight. Clear with a low of 14. For Tuesday, sunny and a high of 29. For Tuesday night, cloudy periods, a low of 13. For Wednesday, a mix of sun and cloud, a 30% chance of showers with a high of 29. For Wednesday night, cloudy periods, a low of 17. Thursday, a mix of sun and cloud, a 60% chance of showers with a high of 28. And for Friday, a mix of sun and cloud, a 30% chance of showers with a high of 28 degrees.
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1: Your Miramichi area weather for tonight: clear with a low of 14. For Tuesday, sunny and a high of 29. For Tuesday night, cloudy periods, a low of 13. For Wednesday, a mix of sun and cloud, a 30% chance of showers with a high of 29. For Wednesday night, cloudy periods, a low of 17. Thursday, a mix of sun and cloud, a 60% chance of showers with a high of 28. And for Friday, a mix of sun and cloud, a 30% chance of showers with a high of 28 degrees.
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0: Your Miramichi and area weather for tonight, clear with a low of 14. For Tuesday, sunny and a high of 29. For Tuesday night, cloudy periods, a low of 13. For Wednesday, a mix of sun and cloud, a 30% chance of showers with a high of 29. For Wednesday night, cloudy periods, a low of 17. Thursday, a mix of sun and cloud, a 60% chance of showers with a high of 28. And for Friday, a mix of sun and cloud, a 30% chance of showers with a high of 28 degrees.
1: The Department of Transportation and Infrastructure is advising the public to be aware of an upcoming full closure for the replacement of the Oxbrook Bridge. Beginning at 5 a.m. on Monday, July 6th, and lasting until Friday, August 28th, the Oxbrook Bridge will be fully closed to traffic. Detour signage will be in place to direct traffic around this area while the restriction is in place. Motorists are advised to plan travel in the area around this work. The department appreciates the public's patience during this time. A message from the Government of New Brunswick.
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0: storm air machine area weather for tonight. Clear with a low of 14. For Tuesday, sunny and a high of 29. For Tuesday night, cloudy periods, a low of 13. For Wednesday, a mix of sun and cloud, a 30% chance of showers with a high of 29. For Wednesday night, cloudy periods, a low of 17. Thursday, a mix of sun and cloud, a 60% chance of showers with a high of 28. And for Friday, a mix of sun and cloud, a 30% chance of showers with a high of 28 degrees.
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0: Storm Air Machine area weather for tonight. Clear with a low of 14. For Tuesday, sunny and a high of 29. For Tuesday night, cloudy periods, a low of 13. For Wednesday, a mix of sun and cloud, a 30% chance of showers with a high of 29. For Wednesday night, cloudy periods, a low of 17. Thursday, a mix of sun and cloud, a 60% chance of showers with a high of 28. And for Friday, a mix of sun and cloud, a 30% chance of showers with a high of 28 degrees.
1: The Department of Transportation and Infrastructure is advising the public to be aware of an upcoming full closure for the replacement of the Oxbrook Bridge. 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Detour signage will be in place to direct traffic around this area while the restriction is in place. Motorists are advised to plan travel in the area around this work. The department appreciates the public's patience during this time. A message from the Government of New Brunswick.
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0: your Miramichi and area weather for tonight. Clear with a low of 14. For Tuesday, sunny and a high of 29. For Tuesday night, cloudy periods, a low of 13. For Wednesday, a mix of sun and cloud, a 30% chance of showers with a high of 29. For Wednesday night, cloudy periods, a low of 17. Thursday, a mix of sun and cloud, a 60% chance of showers with a high of 28. And for Friday, a mix of sun and cloud, a 30% chance of showers with a high of 28 degrees.
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1: Your Mare Machine area weather overnight, clear with a low of 14. For Tuesday, sunny and a high of 29. For Tuesday night, cloudy periods, a low of 13. For Wednesday, a mix of sun and cloud, a 30% chance of showers with a high of 29. For Wednesday night, cloudy periods, a low of 17. Thursday, a mix of sun and cloud, a 60% chance of showers with a high of 28. And for Friday, a mix of sun and cloud, a 30% chance of showers with a high of 28 degrees.
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1: Your Miramichi and area weather overnight, clear with a low of 14. For Tuesday, sunny and a high of 29. For Tuesday night, cloudy periods, a low of 13. For Wednesday, a mix of sun and cloud, a 30% chance of showers with a high of 29. For Wednesday night, cloudy periods, a low of 17. Thursday, a mix of sun and cloud, a 60% chance of showers with a high of 28. And for Friday, a mix of sun and cloud, a 30% chance of showers with a high of 28 degrees.
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1: Your Miramichi and area weather overnight, clear with a low of 14. For Tuesday, sunny and a high of 29. For Tuesday night, cloudy periods, a low of 13. For Wednesday, a mix of sun and cloud, a 30% chance of showers with a high of 29. For Wednesday night, cloudy periods, a low of 17. Thursday, a mix of sun and cloud, a 60% chance of showers with a high of 28. And for Friday, a mix of sun and cloud, a 30% chance of showers with a high of 28 degrees.
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1: Your Miramichi and area weather overnight, clear with a low of 14. For Tuesday, sunny and a high of 29. For Tuesday night, cloudy periods, a low of 13. For Wednesday, a mix of sun and cloud, a 30% chance of showers with a high of 29. For Wednesday night, cloudy periods, a low of 17. Thursday, a mix of sun and cloud, a 60% chance of showers with a high of 28. And for Friday, a mix of sun and cloud, a 30% chance of showers with a high of 28 degrees.
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1: Your Miramichi and area weather overnight, clear with a low of 14. For Tuesday, sunny and a high of 29. For Tuesday night, cloudy periods, a low of 13. For Wednesday, a mix of sun and cloud, a 30% chance of showers with a high of 29. For Wednesday night, cloudy periods, a low of 17. Thursday, a mix of sun and cloud, a 60% chance of showers with a high of 28. And for Friday, a mix of sun and cloud, a 30% chance of showers with a high of 28 degrees.
2: 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All

0: or terminally ill are increasingly seen as burdens we must bear. For example, one article commenting on anti-aging research described people living to older ages as creating a care home world full of decrepit people. But this isn't how the Bible views people. We are fearfully and wonderfully made in the image of God. We have value and purpose because we are made in God's image, not because of our quality of life or what we contribute to society. God sent his Son to give his life for us that we might receive salvation. That's how much value we have.
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1: Your Miramichi and area weather overnight, clear with a low of 14. For Tuesday, sunny and a high of 29. For Tuesday night, cloudy periods, a low of 13. For Wednesday, a mix of sun and cloud, a 30% chance of showers with a high of 29. For Wednesday night, cloudy periods, a low of 17. Thursday, a mix of sun and cloud, a 60% chance of showers with a high of 28. And for Friday, a mix of sun and cloud, a 30% chance of showers with a high of 28 degrees.
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1: Your Mayor Machine area weather overnight, clear with a low of 14. For Tuesday, sunny and a high of 29. For Tuesday night, cloudy periods, a

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1: Your Miramichi and area weather overnight, clear with a low of 14. For Tuesday, sunny and a high of 29. For Tuesday night, cloudy periods, a low of 13. For Wednesday, a mix of sun and cloud, a 30% chance of showers with a high of 29. For Wednesday night, cloudy periods, a low of 17. Thursday, a mix of sun and cloud, a 60% chance of showers with a high of 28. And for Friday, a mix of sun and cloud, a 30% chance of showers with a high of 28 degrees.
2: 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Detour signage will be in place to direct traffic around this area while the restriction is in place. Motorists are advised to plan travel in the area around this work. 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A message from the Government of New Brunswick.
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1: Weather. Your Miramichi and area weather overnight. Clear with a low of 14. For Tuesday, sunny and a high of 29. For Tuesday night, cloudy periods, a low of 13. For Wednesday, a mix of sun and cloud, a 30% chance of showers with a high of 29. For Wednesday night, cloudy periods, a low of 17. Thursday, a mix of sun and cloud, a 60% chance of showers with a high of 28. And for Friday, a mix of sun and cloud, a 30% chance of showers with a high of 28 degrees.
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4: We start early in the morning. 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We're running. I don't know about you, but our house, we don't even have an alarm clock anymore. 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
2: Your Miramichi and area weather overnight, clear with a low of 14. For Tuesday, sunny and a high of 29. For Tuesday night, cloudy periods, a low of 13. For Wednesday, a mix of sun and cloud, a 30% chance of showers with a high of 29. For Wednesday night, cloudy periods, a low of 17. Thursday, a mix of sun and cloud, a 60% chance of showers with a high of 28. And for Friday, a mix of sun and cloud, a 30% chance of showers with a high of 28 degrees.
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0: 30% chance of showers with a high of 28 degrees.
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1: Your Miramichi and area weather overnight, clear with a low of 14. For Tuesday, sunny and a high of 29. For Tuesday night, cloudy periods, a low of 13. For Wednesday, a mix of sun and cloud, a 30% chance of showers with a high of 29. For Wednesday night, cloudy periods, a low of 17. Thursday, a mix of sun and cloud, a 60% chance of showers with a high of 28. And for Friday, a mix of sun and cloud, a 30% chance of showers with a high of 28 degrees.
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0: Today is July 7th. I am Trina Gallant, and this is Life Radio News. As part of its commitment to modernizing the Clean Water Act, the government has released a What We Heard report. The report highlights feedback and perspectives gathered last fall during in-person and online engagement with the public, industry, First Nations, and key stakeholders. The process was intended to reflect a collaborative approach to shaping clean water policies. Environment and Climate Change Minister Gilles Laplage said the input will play an important role as we continue to evaluate opportunities to strengthen environmental measures under the clean water legislation and support the goal of managing and protecting New Brunswick resources for the long term. Suggestions mentioned in the report are clear, plain language information, centralized tools, and multiple ways to access information about water conditions, risks, and responsibilities. Consistent and transparent monitoring and reporting to build public trust. Better coordination of data, clearer explanations of trends, and stronger integration of information from watershed and conservation organizations. Stronger source water protection and clearer guidance, improved public access to permit information, and stronger links between permitting, monitoring, and enforcement. Laplage said collaboration with First Nations communities remains a priority throughout this process and is ongoing. He added that the government is committed to stronger environmental protection and policy modernization. Amendments to the Clean Water Act are targeted for implementation by next spring. And angling restrictions are in effect for three salmon pools on the Miramichi River system. Fisheries and Oceans Canada wishes to inform the public that recreational angling for all species of fish will be closed for three salmon pools starting on July 1st and ending December 31st. The closed salmon pools include the waters of Northwest Miramichi River, area located at the mouth of Sutherland Brook and including a portion of said brook. The waters of the Southwest Miramichi River area located at the mouth of Indiantown Brook and including a portion of the said brook next to Quarryville Bridge. And the waters of the Southwest Miramichi River located at the mouth of Wilson Brook and including a portion of said brook. This is Trina Gallant, and that's been a look at news.
1: Sunny skies today, wind becoming southwest 20 this afternoon, a high 29, humid X 33, and a UV index of 7. For tonight, a few clouds, wind southwest 20 becoming light this evening and a low of 14. For tomorrow, a mix of sun and cloud, 30% chance of showers and a high 29. For tomorrow night, cloudy periods and a low of 17. And for Thursday, a mix of sun and cloud with a 60% chance of showers and a high of 28.
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0: You just heard Matt Maher and Joyful Noise, The Love I Have For You in there too by Colton Dixon. Nathaniel with you here on the Mighty Morning Show. Another Tuesday morning here in the Miramichi. Another Tuesday summer morning. We have more positive music coming up. Here's We Are Messengers with Love.
1: Yeah, everybody hurts sometimes, I know that's what they say. But right now it seems this loneliness won't go away. Yeah. Can anybody feel this heartache?

0: The Department of Transportation and Infrastructure is advising the public to be aware of an upcoming full closure for the replacement of the Oxbrook Bridge. Beginning at 5 a.m. on Monday, July 6th, and lasting until Friday, August 28th, the Oxbrook Bridge will be fully closed to traffic. Detour signage will be in place to direct traffic around this area while the restriction is in place. Motorists are advised to plan travel in the area around this work. The department appreciates the public's patience during this time. A message from the Government of New Brunswick.
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0: That was Evan Kraft with Fight on My Knees, a great verse for us today from Psalm 18:30. It says, "As for God, His way is perfect. The Lord's word is flawless. He shields all who take refuge in Him." That is your Life Radio verse of the day. Your news and weather are up next.
1: Today is July 7th. I am Trina Gallant, and this is Life Radio News. As part of its commitment to modernizing the Clean Water Act, the government has released a What We Heard report. The report highlights feedback and perspectives gathered last fall during in-person and online engagement with the public, industry, First Nations, and key stakeholders. The process was intended to reflect a collaborative approach to shaping clean water policies. Environment and Climate Change Minister Gilles Laplage said, "The input will play an important role as we continue to evaluate opportunities to strengthen environmental measures under the clean water legislation and support the goal of managing and protecting New Brunswick resources for the long term." Suggestions mentioned in the report are clear, plain language information,

0: centralized tools, and multiple ways to access information about water conditions, risks, and responsibilities. Consistent and transparent monitoring and reporting to build public trust. Better coordination of data, clearer explanations of trends, and stronger integration of information from watershed and conservation organizations. Stronger source water protection and clearer guidance, improved public access to permit information, and stronger links between permitting, monitoring, and enforcement. LaPlage said collaboration with First Nations communities remains a priority throughout this process and is ongoing. He added that the government is committed to stronger environmental protection and policy modernization. Amendments to the Clean Water Act are targeted for implementation by next spring. And angling restrictions are in effect for three salmon pools on the Miramichi River system. Fisheries and Oceans Canada wishes to inform the public that recreational angling for all species of fish will be closed for three salmon pools starting on July 1st and ending December 31st. The closed salmon pools include the waters of Northwest Miramichi River, area located at the mouth of Sutherland Brook and including a portion of said brook. The waters of the Southwest Miramichi River area located at the mouth of Indian Town Brook and including a portion of the said brook next to Quarryville Bridge. And the waters of the Southwest Miramichi River located at the mouth of Wilson Brook and including a portion of said brook. This is Trina Gallant, and that's been a look at news.
1: Weather! Sunny skies today, wind becoming southwest 20 this afternoon, a high 29, humidex 33, and a UV index of 7. For tonight, a few clouds, wind southwest 20 becoming light this evening and a low of 14. For tomorrow, a mix of sun and cloud, 30% chance of showers and a high 29. For tomorrow night, cloudy periods and a low of 17. And for Thursday, a mix of sun and cloud with a 60% chance of showers and a high of 28.
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You just heard Jeremy Camp and his song No Survivors. A couple different national holidays today. It's National Strawberry Sunday Day and National Macaroni Day. Up next, here's Katie Hurst with Lights.

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That was Natalie Lane with All Joy. Nathaniel with you on the Mighty Morning Show. Almost 7 o'clock now in the Miramichi. Up next, here's the Rhett Walker Band.

0: 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Today is July 7th. I am Trina Gallant, and this is Life Radio News. As part of its commitment to modernizing the Clean Water Act, the government has released a What We Heard report. The report highlights feedback and perspectives gathered last fall during in-person and online engagement with the public, industry, First Nations, and key stakeholders. The process was intended to reflect a collaborative approach to shaping clean water policies. Environment and Climate Change Minister Gilles Laplage said the input will play an important role as we continue to evaluate opportunities to strengthen environmental measures under the clean water legislation and support the goal of managing and protecting New Brunswick resources for the long term. Suggestions mentioned in the report are clear, plain language information, centralized tools, and multiple ways to access information about water conditions, risks, and responsibilities. Consistent and transparent monitoring and reporting to build public trust. Better coordination of data, clearer explanations of trends, and stronger integration of information from watershed and conservation organizations. Stronger source water protection and clearer guidance, improved public access to permit information, and stronger links between permitting, monitoring, and enforcement. Laplage said collaboration with First Nations communities remains a priority throughout this process and is ongoing. He added that the government is committed to stronger environmental protection and policy modernization. Amendments to the Clean Water Act are targeted for implementation by next spring. And angling restrictions are in effect for three salmon pools on the Miramichi River system. Fisheries and Oceans Canada wishes to inform the public that recreational angling for all species of fish will be closed for three salmon pools starting on July 1st and ending December 31st. The closed salmon pools include the waters of Northwest Miramichi River, area located at the mouth of Sutherland Brook and including a portion of said brook. The waters of the Southwest Miramichi River area located at the mouth of Indiantown Brook and including a portion of the said brook next to Quarryville Bridge. And the waters of the Southwest Miramichi River located at the mouth of Wilson Brook and including a portion of said brook. This is Trina Gallant, and that's been a look at news.
1: Sunny skies today, wind becoming southwest 20 this afternoon, a high 29, humidex 33, and a UV index of 7. For tonight, a few clouds, wind southwest 20 becoming light this evening and a low of 14. For tomorrow, a mix of sun and cloud, 30% chance of showers and a high 29. For tomorrow night, cloudy periods and a low of 17. And for Thursday, a mix of sun and cloud with a 60% chance of showers and a high of 28.
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That was John Newfound with We Are Free and Rescue Me by We The Kingdom. 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Coming up next, Brian and Katie Torwald. Here's Hallelujah in the Hard Things.

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That was Brandon Lake with We Praise You on Life Radio. Well, it's time to turn back the calendar again. Take a look at what happened on this day in history. And on this day in 1969, Canada's House of Commons approved the equality of the English and French languages. And then in 2021, the Montreal Canadiens unfortunately lost in the Stanley Cup Finals to the defending champion Tampa Bay Lightning. There you have it, this day in history. Up next, your news, weather, and sports.

0: Today is July 7th. I am Trina Gallant, and this is Life Radio News. As part of its commitment to modernizing the Clean Water Act, the government has released a What We Heard report. The report highlights feedback and perspectives gathered last fall during in-person and online engagement with the public, industry, First Nations, and key stakeholders. The process was intended to reflect a collaborative approach to shaping clean water policies. Environment and Climate Change Minister Gilles Laplage said the input will play an important role as we continue to evaluate opportunities to strengthen environmental measures under the clean water legislation and support the goal of managing and protecting New Brunswick resources for the long term. Suggestions mentioned in the report are clear, plain language information, centralized tools, and multiple ways to access information about water conditions, risks, and responsibilities. Consistent and transparent monitoring and reporting to build public trust. Better coordination of data, clearer explanations of trends, and stronger integration of information from watershed and conservation organizations. Stronger source water protection and clearer guidance, improved public access to permit information, and stronger links between permitting, monitoring, and enforcement. Laplage said collaboration with First Nations communities remains a priority throughout this process and is ongoing. He added that the government is committed to stronger environmental protection and policy modernization. Amendments to the Clean Water Act are targeted for implementation by next spring. And angling restrictions are in effect for three salmon pools on the Miramichi River system. Fisheries and Oceans Canada wishes to inform the public that recreational angling for all species of fish will be closed for three salmon pools starting on July 1st and ending December 31st. The closed salmon pools include the waters of Northwest Miramichi River, area located at the mouth of Sutherland Brook and including a portion of said brook. The waters of the Southwest Miramichi River area located at the mouth of Indiantown Brook and including a portion of the said brook next to Quarryville Bridge. And the waters of the Southwest Miramichi River located at the mouth of Wilson Brook and including a portion of said brook. This is Trina Gallant, and that's been a look at news.
1: Weather! Sunny skies today, wind becoming southwest 20 this afternoon, a high 29, humidex 33, and a UV index of 7. For tonight, a few clouds, wind southwest 20 becoming light this evening and a low of 14. For tomorrow, a mix of sun and cloud, 30% chance of showers and a high 29. For tomorrow night, cloudy periods and a low of 17. And for Thursday, a mix of sun and cloud with a 60% chance of showers and a high of 28.
2: Now for a look at sports. In Major League Baseball, the Blue Jays lost 10-1 to the Giants. Elian Ramos homered twice for San Francisco. Tonight at 10:45, the Jays are visiting the Giants for the second game of their three-game series. In the New Brunswick Senior Baseball League, the Chatham Ironmen shut out the Moncton Mets 1-0. And in the Miramichi Valley Baseball League, tonight at 8, the Chatham Head Tigers are hosting the Dalhousie Dodgers.
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That was Stephen McWhirter with Come Jesus Come. Well, unfortunately, Team Canada no longer in the FIFA World Cup. They lost to Morocco, and now the United States no longer in the World Cup. Belgium knocked out the United States yesterday with a 4-1 victory. So both Canada and the U.S. have been eliminated from the 2026 World Cup. Canada did fantastic in the tournament, I think better than many people expected, so that is absolutely amazing to see. Up next, here's Josh Baldwin with Thank You, Jesus.

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You just heard Ellie Holcomb with Hope's Gonna Find You and God Is Not Against Me by Elevation Worship. It's almost 8 o'clock now in the Miramichi. Coming up next, here's Phil Wickham.

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1: Today is July 7th. I am Trina Gallant, and this is Life Radio News. As part of its commitment to modernizing the Clean Water Act, the government has released a What We Heard report. The report highlights feedback and perspectives gathered last fall during in-person and online engagement with the public, industry, First Nations, and key stakeholders. The process was intended to reflect a collaborative approach to shaping clean water policies. Environment and Climate Change Minister Gilles Laplage said, "The input will play an important role as we continue to evaluate opportunities to strengthen environmental measures under the clean water legislation and support the goal of managing and protecting New Brunswick resources for the long term." Suggestions mentioned in the report are clear, plain language information, centralized tools, and multiple ways to access information about water conditions, risks, and responsibilities. Consistent and transparent monitoring and reporting to build public trust. Better coordination of data, clearer explanations of trends, and stronger integration of information from watershed and conservation organizations. Stronger source water protection and clearer guidance, improved public access to permit information, and stronger links between permitting, monitoring, and enforcement. Laplage said collaboration with First Nations communities remains a priority throughout this process and is ongoing. He added that the government is committed to stronger environmental protection and policy modernization. Amendments to the Clean Water Act are targeted for implementation by next spring. And angling restrictions are in effect for three salmon pools on the Miramichi River system. Fisheries and Oceans Canada wishes to inform the public that recreational angling for all species of fish will be closed for three salmon pools starting on July 1st and ending December 31st. The closed salmon pools include the waters of Northwest Miramichi River, area located at the mouth of Sutherland Brook and including a portion of said brook. The waters of the Southwest Miramichi River area located at the mouth of Indiantown Brook and including a portion of the said brook next to Quarryville Bridge. And the waters of the Southwest Miramichi River located at the mouth of Wilson Brook and including a portion of said brook. This is Trina Gallant, and that's been a look at news.
2: Your Miramichi and area weather forecast: sunny today. The wind becomes southwest 20 this afternoon. The high is 29, with the humidex making it feel like 33. Tonight, a few clouds. The wind southwest 20 becomes light this evening. The low is 14. Wednesday, mix of sun and cloud, 30% chance of showers, a high of 29. Wednesday night, cloudy periods, a low of 17. Thursday's a mix of sun and cloud, 60% chance of showers, high of 28. Outlook for Friday, mix of sun and cloud, 30% chance of showers with a high of 28, and that's your Miramichi and area weather forecast.
3: 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In Major League Baseball, the Blue Jays lost 10-1 to the Giants. Helion Ramos homered twice for San Francisco. Tonight at 10:45, the Jays are visiting the Giants for the second game of their three-game series. In the New Brunswick Senior Baseball League, the Chatham Ironmen shut out the Moncton Mets 1-0. And in the Miramichi Valley Baseball League, tonight at 8, the Chatham Head Tigers are hosting the Dalhousie Dodgers.
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0: This summer, Miramichi turns up the volume at Rocket River Fest. 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

0: That was Mercy Me with Make It Well. Psalm 18:30 says, "As for God, his way is perfect. The Lord's word is flawless. He shields all who take refuge in him." That is your Life Radio verse of the day, your news, weather, and sports up next.
1: Today is July 7th. I am Trina Gallant, and this is Life Radio News. As part of its commitment to modernizing the Clean Water Act, the government has released a What We Heard report. The report highlights feedback and perspectives gathered last fall during in-person and online engagement with the public, industry, First Nations, and key stakeholders. The process was intended to reflect a collaborative approach to shaping clean water policies. Environment and Climate Change Minister Gilles Laplage said, "The input will play an important role as we continue to evaluate opportunities to strengthen environmental measures under the clean water legislation and support the goal of managing and protecting New Brunswick resources for the long term." Suggestions mentioned in the report are clear, plain language information, centralized tools, and multiple ways to access information about water conditions, risks, and responsibilities. Consistent and transparent monitoring and reporting to build public trust. Better coordination of data, clearer explanations of trends, and stronger integration of information from watershed and conservation organizations. Stronger source water protection and clearer guidance, improved public access to permit information, and stronger links between permitting, monitoring, and enforcement. Laplage said collaboration with First Nations communities remains a priority throughout this process and is ongoing. He added that the government is committed to stronger environmental protection and policy modernization. Amendments to the Clean Water Act are targeted for implementation by next spring. And angling restrictions are in effect for three salmon pools on the Miramichi River system. Fisheries and Oceans Canada wishes to inform the public that recreational angling for all species of fish will be closed for three salmon pools starting on July 1st and ending December 31st. The closed salmon pools include the waters of Northwest Miramichi River, area located at the mouth of Sutherland Brook and including a portion of said brook. The waters of the Southwest Miramichi River area located at the mouth of Indiantown Brook and including a portion of the said brook next to Quarryville Bridge. And the waters of the Southwest Miramichi River located at the mouth of Wilson Brook and including a portion of said brook. This is Trina Gallant, and that's been a look at news.
0: Weather! Sunny skies today, wind becoming southwest 20 this afternoon, a high 29, humidex 33, and a UV index of 7. For tonight, a few clouds, wind southwest 20 becoming light this evening and a low of 15. For tomorrow, mainly sunny skies, a high 29, humidex 32, and a UV index of 7. For tomorrow night, cloudy periods and a low of 18. And for Thursday, a mix of sun and cloud and a high of 29. Now for a look at sports. In Major League Baseball, the Blue Jays lost 10-1 to the Giants. Elliot Ramos homered twice for San Francisco. Tonight at 10:45, the Jays are visiting the Giants for the second game of their three-game series. In the New Brunswick Senior Baseball League, the Chatham Ironmen shut out the

0: Moncton Mets 1-0, and in the Miramichi Valley Baseball League, tonight at 8, the Chatham Head Tigers are hosting the Dalhousie Dodgers.
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That was the Planet Shakers with Heaven on Earth. Tomorrow evening, Movies Under the Stars at Ritchie Wharf. The movie will begin at dusk, and they're showing Zootopia 2. So this sounds like a lot of fun, and it is supposed to be a beautiful evening. So it looks like the movie will be happening outside. It is a free movie night tomorrow, starting at dusk, Zootopia 2 at Ritchie Wharf. Up next, Ryan Stevenson and Matt Hammett. Here's Preach.

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3: 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Detour signage will be in place to direct traffic around this area while the restriction is in place. Motorists are advised to plan travel in the area around this work. 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
5: 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We can't take control because control is not ours to take. This is Max Lucado. The Bible has a better idea. Rather than seeking control, relinquish it. Peace is within reach, not for lack of problems, but because of the presence of a sovereign Lord. Rather than rehearse the chaos of the world, rejoice in the Lord's sovereignty. As the Apostle Paul did. From prison he wrote, "The things which have happened to me have actually turned out for the furtherance of the gospel, so that it has become evident to the whole palace guard and to the rest that my chains are in Christ." In the innermost part of his being, Paul was a man who believed in the steady hand of a good God, protected and preserved by God's love. He lived beneath the shadow of God's wings. Do you? This is Max Lucado.
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0: Today is July 7th. I am Trina Gallant, and this is Life Radio News. As part of its commitment to modernizing the Clean Water Act, the government has released a What We Heard report. The report highlights feedback and perspectives gathered last fall during in-person and online engagement with the public, industry, First Nations, and key stakeholders. The process was intended to reflect a collaborative approach to shaping clean water policies. Environment and Climate Change Minister Gilles Laplage said, "The input will play an important role as we continue to evaluate opportunities to strengthen environmental measures under the clean water legislation and support the goal of managing and protecting New Brunswick resources for the long term." Suggestions mentioned in the report are clear, plain language information, centralized tools, and multiple ways to access information about water conditions, risks, and responsibilities. Consistent and transparent monitoring and reporting to build public trust. Better coordination of data, clearer explanations of trends, and stronger integration of information from watershed and conservation organizations. Stronger source water protection and clearer guidance. Improved public access to permit information, and stronger links between permitting, monitoring, and enforcement. Laplage said collaboration with First Nations communities remains a priority throughout this process and is ongoing. He added that the government is committed to stronger environmental protection and policy modernization. Amendments to the Clean Water Act are targeted for implementation by next spring. And angling restrictions are in effect for three salmon pools on the Miramichi River system. Fisheries and Oceans Canada wishes to inform the public that recreational angling for all species of fish will be closed for three salmon pools starting on July 1st and ending December 31st. The closed salmon pools include the waters of Northwest Miramichi River, area located at the mouth of Sutherland Brook and including a portion of said brook. The waters of the Southwest Miramichi River area located at the mouth of Indiantown Brook and including a portion of the said brook next to Quarryville Bridge. And the waters of the Southwest Miramichi River located at the mouth of Wilson Brook and including a portion of said brook. This is Trina Gallant, and that's been a look at news.
1: Weather! Sunny skies today, wind becoming southwest 20 this afternoon, a high 29, humidex 33, and a UV index of 7. For tonight, a few clouds, wind southwest 20 becoming light this evening and a low of 15. For tomorrow, mainly sunny skies, a high 29, humidex 32, and a UV index of 7. For tomorrow night, cloudy periods and a low of 18. And for Thursday, a mix of sun and cloud and a high of 29. Now for a look at sports. In Major League Baseball, the Blue Jays lost 10-1 to the Giants. Elliot Ramos homered twice for San Francisco. Tonight at 10:45, the Jays are visiting the Giants for the second game of their three-game series. In the New Brunswick Senior Baseball League, the Chatham Ironmen shut out the Moncton Mets 1-0. And in the Miramichi Valley Baseball League, tonight at 8, the Chatham Head Tigers are hosting the Dalhousie Dodgers.
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0: That was Meredith Andrews with Open Up the Heavens. Nathaniel with you here on Life Radio. It is so great to be with you on this Tuesday morning, July 7th. Up next, here's Ben Fuller.
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0: 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Always check the New Brunswick Forest Fire Index prior to burning. 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
1: We start early in the morning. We go late at night. We're running. I don't know about you, but our house, we don't even have an alarm clock anymore. We got a starter's pistol. Boom.
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1: 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But what happens as men is that as we get married and then we have kids and we're going through life and we got responsibilities and we got mortgages and we got all this stuff, we get very, very, very, very busy. And we are told that our careers and our work is the most important thing that we do.
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0: 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Up next, your local weather forecast. We have music on the way from Zach Williams. Sunny skies today, wind becoming southwest 20 this afternoon, a high 29, humidex 33, and a UV index of 7. For tonight, a few clouds, wind southwest 20 becoming light this evening and a low of 15. For tomorrow, mainly sunny skies, a high 29, humidex 32, and a UV index of 7. For tomorrow night, cloudy periods and a low of 18. And for Thursday, a mix of sun and cloud and a high of 29.
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0: even light.
1: That was Taya with Come Into the Light and the Same Jesus by Matt Redman. Nathaniel with you, and it's almost 10 o'clock in the Miramichi. That means it's time for me to sign off for now. Coming up next, Trina is going to be with you for the rest of your morning. I'm going to leave you with Andrew Rip, I Do It Again. Stay safe, stay healthy, and as always, stay tuned to Miramichi's Positive Voice.

0: said, the weight of the stone and the light that poured in.
1: 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Today is July 7th. I am Trina Gallant, and this is Life Radio News. As part of its commitment to modernizing the Clean Water Act, the government has released a What We Heard report. The report highlights feedback and perspectives gathered last fall during in-person and online engagement with the public, industry, First Nations, and key stakeholders. The process was intended to reflect a collaborative approach to shaping clean water policies. Environment and Climate Change Minister Gilles Laplage said, "The input will play an important role as we continue to evaluate opportunities to strengthen environmental measures under the clean water legislation and support the goal of managing and protecting New Brunswick resources for the long term." Suggestions mentioned in the report are clear, plain language information, centralized tools, and multiple ways to access information about water conditions, risks, and responsibilities. Consistent and transparent monitoring and reporting to build public trust. Better coordination of data, clearer explanations of trends, and stronger integration of information from watershed and conservation organizations. Stronger source water protection and clearer guidance. Improved public access to permit information, and stronger links between permitting, monitoring, and enforcement. Laplage said collaboration with First Nations communities remains a priority throughout this process and is ongoing. He added that the government is committed to stronger environmental protection and policy modernization. Amendments to the Clean Water Act are targeted for implementation by next spring. And angling restrictions are in effect for three salmon pools on the Miramichi River system. Fisheries and Oceans Canada wishes to inform the public that recreational angling for all species of fish will be closed for three salmon pools starting on July 1st and ending December 31st. The closed salmon pools include the waters of Northwest Miramichi River, area located at the mouth of Sutherland Brook and including a portion of said brook. The waters of the Southwest Miramichi River area located at the mouth of Indiantown Brook and including a portion of the said brook next to Quarryville Bridge. And the waters of the Southwest Miramichi River located at the mouth of Wilson Brook and including a portion of said brook. This is Trina Gallant, and that's been a look at news.
2: Sunny skies today, wind becoming southwest 20 this afternoon, a high 29, humidex 33, and a UV index of 7. For tonight, a few clouds, wind southwest 20 becoming light this evening, and a low of 15. For tomorrow, mainly sunny skies, a high 29, humidex 32, and a UV index of 7. For tomorrow night, cloudy periods and a low of 18. And for Thursday, a mix of sun and cloud, and a high of 29.
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0: author.
1: That was Brandon Lake bringing us into the 10 o'clock hour with the author. Good morning. This is Trina Gallant. Happy to be along with you on this Tuesday morning. It's July the 7th today, and it's going to be a great day. Today is a day that the Lord has made, and we shall rejoice and be glad in it. Stay tuned. We have The Color coming up next.

0: You've been listening to Jeremy Tozer with My Reward. Well, it is already 23 degrees outside right now. According to Environment Canada, we can expect a daytime high today of about 29. Going to feel a little bit more like 33 degrees. And for tonight, a low of 14. We're going to have a look at your weather forecast up next. Stay tuned. The City Harmonic on the way.
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2: Weather. Sunny skies today, wind becoming southwest 20 this afternoon, a high 29, humidex 33, and a UV index of 7. For tonight, a few clouds, wind southwest 20 becoming light this evening and a low of 15. For tomorrow, mainly sunny skies, a high 29, humidex 32, and a UV index of 7. For tomorrow night, cloudy periods and a low of 18. And for Thursday, a mix of sun and cloud and a high of 29.
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5: Hi, I'm Todd Nettleton, and this is the Voice of the Martyrs Radio. Ishak is a Christian evangelist living in the Middle East. His residency permit had expired, and he faced potential deportation to Eritrea. Christians there are regularly tortured and imprisoned. While his case was pending, Ishak was arrested during a traffic stop. On the way to jail, he sent a text asking Christians to pray immediately. By God's providence, he knew the manager of that police station. One VOM worker said any other station could not have helped him. Ishak was released and later received his residency permit. Praise God for his faithfulness and pray for persecuted Christians throughout the Middle East.
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That was Toby Mac with Heaven on My Mind, the City Harmonic in there as well, with A City on a Hill. It is Trina along with you. 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We are Miramichi's positive voice. 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You can also check us out online at liferadio.ca. And the City of Miramichi wishes to advise the public that there will be hydrant flushing today in the Douglastown area around Rennie Road, Douglastown Boulevard, Avanti Boulevard, and Alexis Street. That is up in my area. And then in Newcastle, around MVHS area. So that's McKenna Avenue, Beaverbrook Road, Confederation Court, Pinewood, Birchwood, Fournier, and Elmwood Lane, as well as Newcastle Boulevard. So if you do notice any discoloration in your water or a decrease in your water pressure, that is exactly why. Stay tuned. 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

0: You've been listening to Ellie Halcomb with I Don't Want to Miss It. And a couple things happening for this weekend coming up for July 11th. You're not going to want to miss this one. It is going to be a great afternoon. It's the fifth annual My Three Sons Cat Rescue Cruisin' for Cats Car and Bike Show. So this is going to be taking place in the Blackville Park on July 11th from 11 a.m. to 3 p.m. There will be a car show, some live music, vendors, a barbecue, and, of course, some prizes to be won there as well. Also happening July 11th, a community yard sale and vendor tables at Middle Island. So this is going to be happening from 8 a.m. to 1 p.m. on July 11th. You can come grab a bargain or set up your own table at the upcoming yard sale. So tables are just $10. If you would like to reserve yours today, just call 506-424-7523. And they're also accepting donated items as well. So coming up for July 17th, it is the MVHS Class of 1996 30th reunion. So be sure to save the date. You can meet and mingle with your old classmates. And this will be happening at the New Maritime Beer Company, 55 Newcastle Boulevard at 7 p.m. Graduates and their friends are welcome. Stay tuned to Life Radio. Up after the break, Andrew Marcus.
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2: Sunny skies today, wind becoming southwest 20 this afternoon, a high 29, humidex 33, and a UV index of 7. For tonight, a few clouds, wind southwest 20 becoming light this evening and a low of 15. For tomorrow, mainly sunny skies, a high 29, humidex 32, and a UV index of 7. For tomorrow night, cloudy periods and a low of 18. And for Thursday, a mix of sun and cloud and a high of 29.
3: The Department of Transportation and Infrastructure is advising the public to be aware of an upcoming full closure for the replacement of the Oxbrook Bridge. 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Detour signage will be in place to direct traffic around this area while the restriction is in place. Motorists are advised to plan travel in the area around this work. The department appreciates the public's patience during this time. A message from the Government of New Brunswick.
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6: I flew into St. Louis, Missouri the night before one of my comedy concerts. I checked into my hotel and jumped back into the rental car to find a restaurant. After all, the airline miniature pretzels were not cutting it. I was four-thirds starved, and you can do the math. Then I noticed a small diner just across the street. I drove over and went in as the cook was restocking. After a few minutes, I said, "Sir, when you get a break, I'm ready to order." He replied, "One of the waitresses will get your order." Well, I didn't see anyone else, but I could hear what sounded like a television coming from a back room. I thought maybe I should just apply for a job so I could at least wait on myself. Around 20 minutes later, and that's no exaggeration, a waitress from the back room slowly strolled up to my booth and asked, "Have you been waited on?" I glanced down at my empty table, smiled, and said, "No, ma'am." She poured a cup of coffee and said, "I would have been out sooner, but I have a training video playing for the girls in the back. If you don't teach them, they'll never learn." Well, curiosity overcame me and I asked, "What kind of training video?" She responded, "It's called prompt customer service. Sipping hot coffee and laughing never does work out very well. You know, sometimes we can be so busy that we miss a golden opportunity to help someone. In this hurting world, we should be more sensitive to those around us who may be in need of encouragement. No matter where you are, look around and see if there's anyone you can promptly serve today.
5: To learn more about humorist, speaker, and storyteller Tim Lovelace, or to find out when Tim will be in your area, go to timlovelace.com and be sure to follow Tim on social media.
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That's when death was arrested and my life began. I love that song. That was North Point, Inside Out. That brings us to today's Daily Motivator by Ralph Marsden. It is called More Involved. Step up to the opportunities of the moment. Live up to the potential that's been building within you. It's tempting to sit back and watch, but it's much better to make purposeful use of what you see. There's no need to go overboard, yet you can always find new ways to become more involved in life. Great abundance always surrounds you, ready to be forged into value. Positive possibilities infuse every situation. Open your senses and your intuition to those possibilities. Open yourself to the reality of acting on them. Give a little more time, thought, and effort to the life that you're in. Discover again and again the rich fulfillment your involvement can bring. There you go. What a great daily motivator today. Be involved in your life. It is coming up on to 11. Here's Phil Wickham with Homesick for Heaven.

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1: Today is July 7th. I am Trina Gallant, and this is Life Radio News. As part of its commitment to modernizing the Clean Water Act, the government has released a What We Heard report. The report highlights feedback and perspectives gathered last fall during in-person and online engagement with the public, industry, First Nations, and key stakeholders. The process was intended to reflect a collaborative approach to shaping clean water policies. Environment and Climate Change Minister Gilles Laplage said, "The input will play an important role as we continue to evaluate opportunities to strengthen environmental measures under the clean water legislation and support the goal of managing and protecting New Brunswick resources for the long term." Suggestions mentioned in the report are clear, plain language information, centralized tools, and multiple ways to access information about water conditions, risks, and responsibilities. Consistent and transparent monitoring and reporting to build public trust. Better coordination of data, clearer explanations of trends, and stronger integration of information from watershed and conservation organizations. Stronger source water protection and clearer guidance, improved public access to permit information, and stronger links between permitting, monitoring, and enforcement. Laplage said collaboration with First Nations communities remains a priority throughout this process and is ongoing. He added that the government is committed to stronger environmental protection and policy modernization. Amendments to the Clean Water Act are targeted for implementation by next spring. And angling restrictions are in effect for three salmon pools on the Miramichi River system. Fisheries and Oceans Canada wishes to inform the public that recreational angling for all species of fish will be closed for three salmon pools starting on July 1st and ending December 31st. The closed salmon pools include the waters of Northwest Miramichi River, area located at the mouth of Sutherland Brook and including a portion of said brook. The waters of the Southwest Miramichi River area located at the mouth of Indiantown Brook and including a portion of the said brook next to Quarryville Bridge. And the waters of the Southwest Miramichi River located at the mouth of Wilson Brook and including a portion of said brook. This is Trina Gallant, and that's been a look at news. Weather! Your Miramichi and area weather for today, sunny with a high of 29, feeling like 33 with the humidex, a UV index of 7 or high. For tonight, a few clouds with a low of 15. For Wednesday, mainly sunny, a high of 29 degrees, feeling like 32 with the humidex. For Wednesday night, cloudy periods, a low of 18. For Thursday, a mix of sun and cloud, a high of 29. For Thursday night, cloudy periods, a 30% chance of showers with a low of 16. For Friday, a mix of sun and cloud, a 60% chance of showers with a high of 25. For Friday night, clear with a low of 14. And for Saturday, a mix of sun and cloud with a high of 26 degrees.
2: 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In Major League Baseball, the Blue Jays lost 10-1 to the Giants. Helion Ramos homered twice for San Francisco. Tonight at 10:45, the Jays are visiting the Giants for the second game of their three-game series. In the New Brunswick Senior Baseball League, the Chatham Ironmen shut out the Moncton Mets 1-0. And in the Miramichi Valley Baseball League, tonight at 8, the Chatham Head Tigers are hosting the Dalhousie Dodgers.
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have your way. That was Katie Nicole to bring us into the 11 o'clock hour of this Tuesday morning. Good morning to you. This is Trina Galan, feeling blessed to be along with you. I do hope you're having a wonderful day so far. Keep it here and keep encouraged. Got some great music on the way. Nathan Keys up next. We'll hear from Johnny Diaz as well as Timothy Paul Milner.

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0: This is our salvation song. That was Timothy Paul Milner. Well, yet another gorgeous morning out there this morning. It's 22 degrees already. Feels a little bit more like 26 and expecting a high today of 29, feeling like 33. Should go down to about 15 degrees overnight tonight and another great one on the way for tomorrow. We'll have a look at your weather forecast up next. Stay tuned. Corey Asbury up after the break.
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0: Weather! Your Miramichi and area weather for today, sunny with a high of 29, feeling like 33 with the humidex, a UV index of 7 or high. For tonight, a few clouds with a low of 15. For Wednesday, mainly sunny, a high of 29 degrees, feeling like 32 with the humidex. For Wednesday night, cloudy periods, a low of 18. For Thursday, a mix of sun and cloud, a high of 29. For Thursday night, cloudy periods, a 30% chance of showers with a low of 16. For Friday, a mix of sun and cloud, a 60% chance of showers with a high of 25. For Friday night, clear with a low of 14. And for Saturday, a mix of sun and cloud with a high of 26 degrees.
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That was Benjamin William Hastings and Brandon Lake with Abandoned. It is Trina along with you. 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

0: That was Jamie McDonald with Ain't No Way. And it is now time for your daily dose of Did You Know? And did you know that popcorn was invented by the Aztec Indians? Did you know an average person will spend 25 years asleep? And that hippopotamuses have killed more people in Africa than any other animal. Wow. And did you know that elephants' ears are used to regulate body temperature and that the Arctic Ocean is the smallest in the world? One more. Did you know the most common mental illness is anxiety and depression? There you go. Did you know? Stay tuned. Coming up after the break, Mercy Me.
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0: Your Miramichi area weather for today, sunny with a high of 29, feeling like 33 with the humidex, a UV index of 7 or high. For tonight, a few clouds with a low of 15. For Wednesday, mainly sunny, a high of 29 degrees, feeling like 32 with the humidex. For Wednesday night, cloudy periods, a low of 18. For Thursday, a mix of sun and cloud, a high of 29. For Thursday night, cloudy periods, a 30% chance of showers with a low of 16. For Friday, a mix of sun and cloud, a 60% chance of showers with a high of 25. For Friday night, clear with a low of 14. And for Saturday, a mix of sun and cloud with a high of 26 degrees.
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6: 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Man, he was reminded, it's 120 degrees in the shade. Well, said the Swede in noble contempt, we don't always have to stay in the shade, do we? I want that Swede on my team, don't you? I love his outlook.
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0: As a public service, Life Radio makes the following funeral announcements. It is with great sadness that the family announced the sudden passing of Thomas Underhill McCabe, formerly of Renews, who passed away peacefully on December 9, 2025, at the age of 56. In keeping with Tom's wishes, a graveside service will be held at St. Bridget's Catholic Cemetery in Renews on Tuesday, July 14th at 11 a.m., with Father Dan Basterash officiating. In honor of Tom, donations may be made to a local charity of one's choice. Joseph Joey Ambrose Woods of Whitney passed away peacefully at Percy's Place on Saturday, July 4th, at the age of 61. The family will receive relatives and friends at Northumberland Funeral Home on Wednesday, July 8th, from 2 to 4 and 6 to 8 p.m. Mass of Christian burial will be celebrated on Thursday, July 9th, at 11 a.m. at St. Thomas the Apostle Roman Catholic Church in Red Bank, with Father Allison Mahoney and Father Dan Basterash officiating. Interment will take place in the church cemetery. As expressions of sympathy, donations may be made to Percy's Place or to a memorial of one's choice. We at Life Radio wish to express our deepest sympathy to those who've lost someone they love.

That was Seventh Time Down with the 99. And that brings us to today's daily devotion. And what a beautiful one it is. It's called God Can Turn It Around for Good. Genesis 50 and 20 says, "As for you, you thought evil against me, but God meant it for good, to bring about that many people should be kept alive, as they are this day." Whatever may have happened to us in the past, it does not have to dictate our future. Regardless of what people may have tried to do to us, God can take it and turn it for good. Romans 8 and 28 says, "In all things, God works for the good of those who love him." In Genesis 37 to 50, Joseph's brothers meant evil against him. They devised a plan to destroy him by selling him into slavery in Egypt. But in the end, Joseph became second in command to Pharaoh and was used by God to save many lives. Whatever happens in your life, remember that God is on your side. He will build your life, your reputation, your family, and your career. Be thankful that he is with you. Put your confidence in him and prepare to be amazed at how he can turn every situation around for his glory. Amen to that. Isn't that beautiful? He can turn every situation around for his glory. Love that daily devotion today. It is coming up on to 12. Stay tuned to Life Radio. Kane bringing us there with

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1: Today is July 7th. I am Trina Gallant, and this is Life Radio News. As part of its commitment to modernizing the Clean Water Act, the government has released a What We Heard report. The report highlights feedback and perspectives gathered last fall during in-person and online engagement with the public, industry, First Nations, and key stakeholders. The process was intended to reflect a collaborative approach to shaping clean water policies. Environment and Climate Change Minister Gilles Laplage said the input will play an important role as we continue to evaluate opportunities to strengthen environmental measures under the clean water legislation and support the goal of managing and protecting New Brunswick resources for the long term. Suggestions mentioned in the report are clear, plain language information, centralized tools, and multiple ways to access information about water conditions, risks, and responsibilities. Consistent and transparent monitoring and reporting to build public trust. Better coordination of data, clearer explanations of trends, and stronger integration of information from watershed and conservation organizations. Stronger source water protection and clearer guidance, improved public access to permit information, and stronger links between permitting, monitoring, and enforcement. Laplage said collaboration with First Nations communities remains a priority throughout this process and is ongoing. He added that the government is committed to stronger environmental protection and policy modernization. Amendments to the Clean Water Act are targeted for implementation by next spring. And angling restrictions are in effect for three salmon pools on the Miramichi River system. Fisheries and Oceans Canada wishes to inform the public that recreational angling for all species of fish will be closed for three salmon pools starting on July 1st and ending December 31st. The closed salmon pools include the waters of Northwest Miramichi River, area located at the mouth of Sutherland Brook and including a portion of said brook. The waters of the Southwest Miramichi River area located at the mouth of Indiantown Brook and including a portion of the said brook next to Quarryville Bridge. And the waters of the Southwest Miramichi River located at the mouth of Wilson Brook and including a portion of said brook. This is Trina Gallant, and that's been a look at news. Weather! Your Miramichi and area weather for today, sunny with a high of 29, feeling like 33 with the humidex, a UV index of 7 or high. For tonight, a few clouds with a low of 15. For Wednesday, mainly sunny, a high of 29 degrees, feeling like 32 with the humidex. For Wednesday night, cloudy periods, a low of 18. For Thursday, a mix of sun and cloud, a high of 29. For Thursday night, cloudy periods, a 30% chance of showers with a low of 16. For Friday, a mix of sun and cloud, a 60% chance of showers with a high of 25. For Friday night, clear with a low of 14. And for Saturday, a mix of sun and cloud with a high of 26 degrees.
2: Now for a look at sports in Major League Baseball, the Blue Jays lost 10-1 to the Giants. Helion Ramos homered twice for San Francisco. Tonight at 10:45, the Jays are visiting the Giants for the second game of their three-game series. In the New Brunswick Senior Baseball League, the Chatham Ironmen shut out the Moncton Mets 1-0. And in the Miramichi Valley Baseball League, tonight at 8, the Chatham Head Tigers are hosting the Dalhousie Dodgers.
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0: That was Matthew West bringing us into the 12 o'clock hour with Good. Good afternoon, everyone. This is Trina Glantz sitting along with
1: Nathaniel Pitcher.
0: Welcome back.
1: Good to be back here.
0: Yes.
1: And glad to have some beautiful weather.
0: Yes.
1: It's going to be a really nice week, isn't it?
0: It sure is.
1: A lot of sunshine, slight chance of showers on Friday. Other than that, though, a lot of sun.
0: Yeah, it's just going to be beautiful.
1: So summer is absolutely here.
0: Yeah.
1: And I'm enjoying it. We have more positive music coming up. Here's Chris Tomlin with How Good It Is.

0: That was Josiah Queen with Demons. Well, it looks like it's going to be a beautiful night for Movies Under the Stars tomorrow.
1: Yeah, so Movies Under the Stars happening at Ritchie Wharf.
0: Yeah, so this is starting at dusk tomorrow, mm-hmm. and they're showing Zootopia 2.
1: Yeah, so as you said, going to be some great weather for that. So bring a blanket, bring your snacks.
0: Yes, it is a free movie night, and it'll be a lot of fun for sure.
1: Yeah, I think it's a great thing to bring the kiddies to. Oh,
0: absolutely.
1: Yeah.
0: We have music on the way from Rachel Purcell. Stay tuned.
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0: going to be the sole owner of Maple Leaf Sports and Entertainment. That is a huge conglomerate that owns the Maple Leafs of the NHL, the Raptors, as well as the Toronto Argonauts of the CFL, and a couple other teams too.
1: Wow, that's quite a thing.
0: So they already had a 75% stake after buying out Bell's stake in the company,
1: yes.
0: And now they're buying out the rest of it. And so now they're going to be the sole owner.
1: That's quite a thing, Nathaniel.
0: So yeah, when it comes to sports in Toronto, pretty much all owned by Rogers now, and they own the Rogers Centre where the Blue Jays play, and
1: yes.
0: They'll also own the Scotiabank Arena where the Maple Leafs and Raptors play.
1: Wow, that's some big money, Nathaniel.
0: Huge money, huge yes. money. I guess the 25% stake that they're acquiring is $4.35 billion.
1: Whoa.
0: So, very expensive.
1: Yeah, I can't even fathom that much money, Nathaniel.
0: No, you're right. We have music on the way from Elevation Rhythm, but first, your news, weather, and sports.
1: Today is July 7th. I am Trina Gallant, and this is Life Radio News. As part of its commitment to modernizing the Clean Water Act, the government has released a What We Heard report. The report highlights feedback and perspectives gathered last fall during in-person and online engagement with the public, industry, First Nations, and key stakeholders. The process was intended to reflect a collaborative approach to shaping clean water policies. Environment and Climate Change Minister Gilles Laplage said the input will play an important role as we continue to evaluate opportunities to strengthen environmental measures under the clean water legislation and support the goal of managing and protecting New Brunswick resources for the long term. Suggestions mentioned in the report are clear, plain language information, centralized tools, and multiple ways to access information about water conditions, risks, and responsibilities. Consistent and transparent monitoring and reporting to build public trust. Better coordination of data, clearer explanations of trends, and stronger integration of information from watershed and conservation organizations. Stronger source water protection, and clearer guidance, improved public access to permit information, and stronger links between permitting, monitoring, and enforcement. Laplage said collaboration with First Nations communities remains a priority throughout this process and is ongoing. He added that the government is committed to stronger environmental protection and policy modernization. Amendments to the Clean Water Act are targeted for implementation by next spring. And angling restrictions are in effect for three salmon pools on the Miramichi River system. Fisheries and Oceans Canada wishes to inform the public that recreational angling for all species of fish will be closed for three salmon pools starting on July 1st and ending December 31st. The closed salmon pools include the waters of Northwest Miramichi River, area located at the mouth of Sutherland Brook and including a portion of said brook. The waters of the Southwest Miramichi River area located at the mouth of Indiantown Brook and including a portion of the said brook next to Quarryville Bridge. And the waters of the Southwest Miramichi River located at the mouth of Wilson Brook and including a portion of said brook. This is Trina Gallant, and that's been a look at news. Weather! Your Miramichi and area weather for today, sunny with a high of 29, feeling like 33 with the humidex, a UV index of 7 or high. For tonight, a few clouds with a low of 15. For Wednesday, mainly sunny, a high of 29 degrees, feeling like 32 with the humidex. For Wednesday night, cloudy periods, a low of 18. For Thursday, a mix of sun and cloud, a high of 29. For Thursday night, cloudy periods, a 30% chance of showers with a low of 16. For Friday, a mix of sun and cloud, a 60% chance of showers with a high of 25. For Friday night, clear with a low of 14. And for Saturday, a mix of sun and cloud with a high of 26 degrees.
0: Now for a look at sports in Major League Baseball, the Blue Jays lost 10-1 to the Giants. Helion Ramos homered twice for San Francisco. Tonight at 10:45, the Jays are visiting

0: The Giants for the second game of their three-game series. In the New Brunswick Senior Baseball League, the Chatham Ironmen shut out the Moncton Mets 1-0, and in the Miramichi Valley Baseball League, tonight at 8, the Chatham Head Tigers are hosting the Dalhousie Dodgers.
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0: That was Pat Barrett with I've Got a Fire. Coming in before that, Elevation Rhythm and Gracie Binion with Goodbye Yesterday. And it is time for the interesting fact.
1: That's right. We're talking about the original Xbox today. Mm. The video game console actually featured ambient sounds that included edited NASA Apollo mission transmissions.
0: Really?
1: So I guess it was an idea to make it more out of this world, maybe futuristic and crazy, you know, but they added those sounds, altered them, but featured in the original Xbox.
0: That is pretty cool.
1: Yeah, an interesting use of technology there.
0: For sure.
1: Music on the way from Zach Williams. Stay tuned.
2: 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Detour signage will be in place to direct traffic around this area while the restriction is in place. Motorists are advised to plan travel in the area around this work. 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A message from the Government of New Brunswick.
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0: That was Brandon Lake and Nick Jonas with the author. Trina, it's almost 1 o'clock.
1: It is almost 1 o'clock. Stay tuned to Life Radio. This is Life coming up next. Nathaniel and I are going to leave you with Elevation Rhythm with Washed. Leaving you with that and just a little word of advice. Put God first and watch your life change. This is Trina Gallant.
0: And Nathaniel Pitcher. We'll see you later.

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We're the positive voice of the Miramichi.

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I'm Joe and this is Life, keeping you company all afternoon on 96.5 and 107.7. Glad you're here with me. We've got a great couple of hours planned, so let's just ease into it together.

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1: Your Miramichi and area weather for today, sunny with a high of 29, feeling like 33 with the humidex, a UV index of 7 or high. For tonight, a few clouds with a low of 15. For Wednesday, mainly sunny, a high of 29 degrees, feeling like 32 with the humidex. For Wednesday night, cloudy periods, a low of 18. For Thursday, a mix of sun and cloud, a high of 29. For Thursday night, cloudy periods, a 30% chance of showers with a low of 16. For Friday, a mix of sun and cloud, a 60% chance of showers with a high of 25. For Friday night, clear with a low of 14. And for Saturday, a mix of sun and cloud with a high of 26 degrees.
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let's talk about the afternoon ahead. It's shaping up to be a really nice one out there. Plenty of sunshine, and it'll feel warm, maybe even a touch sticky by the time we get into the later part of the day. Keep some water handy if you're out and about, and don't forget something to shield your eyes. That sun's going to be strong today. As we head into the evening, things ease up a bit. Skies stay mostly clear with just a few clouds drifting through. The breeze settles right down, and it turns into a comfortable night for sitting out on the porch.

It's time for our verse of the day. Today's verse comes from Psalm 18:30. As for God, His way is perfect. The Lord's word is flawless. He shields all who take refuge in Him. There's something so steadying about those words. The idea that we don't have to have it all figured out ourselves. We just have to take refuge, to lean into something bigger than us, and trust that it's perfect, even when our lives don't feel that way. Wherever you are today, I hope that gives you a little peace.

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2: Your Miramichi and area weather for today, sunny with a high of 29, feeling like 33 with the humidex, a UV index of 7 or high. For tonight, a few clouds with a low of 15. For Wednesday, mainly sunny, a high of 29 degrees, feeling like 32 with the humidex. For Wednesday night, cloudy periods, a low of 18. For Thursday, a mix of sun and cloud, a high of 29. For Thursday night, cloudy periods, a 30% chance of showers with a low of 16. For Friday, a mix of sun and cloud, a 60% chance of showers with a high of 25. For Friday night, clear with a low of 14. And for Saturday, a mix of sun and cloud with a high of 26 degrees.
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4: 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Detour signage will be in place to direct traffic around this area while the restriction is in place. Motorists are advised to plan travel in the area around this work. 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A message from the Government of New Brunswick.
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All right, we're coming up on 2 o'clock. Time really does fly when we're having a good afternoon together. Got some more encouraging music headed your way right now, so let's get right into it.

Welcome back, everybody. This is Joe with you on This Is Life. Hour 2 is underway, and I'm really glad you're still with us. Let's keep this good afternoon rolling.

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3: Your Miramichi and area weather for today, sunny with a high of 29, feeling like 33 with the humidex, a UV index of 7 or high. For tonight, a few clouds with a low of 15. For Wednesday, mainly sunny, a high of 29 degrees, feeling like 32 with the humidex. For Wednesday night, cloudy periods, a low of 18. For Thursday, a mix of sun and cloud, a high of 29. For Thursday night, cloudy periods, a 30% chance of showers with a low of 16. For Friday, a mix of sun and cloud, a 60% chance of showers with a high of 25. For Friday night, clear with a low of 14. And for Saturday, a mix of sun and cloud with a high of 26 degrees.
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Got something fun coming up this weekend I want you to know about. 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You can book a table for just $10. Just give them a call at 506-424-7523 to reserve your spot. 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

I've got a great news story for you this afternoon. A woman named Kelsey Flendler celebrated a special milestone, becoming the first American woman to row a boat solo all the way from California to Hawaii. Picture that. Over 40 days alone out on the open Pacific, just her and the boat. And she didn't just finish the trip. She ended up setting the record for the fastest solo row across, man or woman. When she finally reached the harbor, a crowd of more than 100 people were there waiting to greet her. Talk about determination. That's the kind of story that reminds you just what people are capable of when they set their mind to something. It's the

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1: Your Mare Michigan area weather for today, sunny with a high of 29, feeling like 33 with the humidex, a UV index of 7 or high. For tonight, a few clouds with a low of 15. For Wednesday, mainly sunny, a high of 29 degrees, feeling like 32 with the humidex. For Wednesday night, cloudy periods, a low of 18. For Thursday, a mix of sun and cloud, a high of 29. For Thursday night, cloudy periods, a 30% chance of showers with a low of 16. For Friday, a mix of sun and cloud, a 60% chance of showers with a high of 25. For Friday night, clear with a low of 14. And for Saturday, a mix of sun and cloud with a high of 26 degrees.
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Well, that's going to do it for us this afternoon. Thank you so much for spending part of your day with me. It means a lot. Coming up next, Nathaniel's going to take great care of you with more positive music for the next hour. Take care of yourselves out there, and I'll see you right back here tomorrow.

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1: You just heard Dan Bremnes with Up Again and Won't Start Now by Seth Schleter. Nathaniel with you here on The Positive Voice. So great to be with you on this Tuesday afternoon. Up next, here's Elevation Worship.
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Paul and Hannah McClure of Bethel Music with Now I See. 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It's National Macaroni Day and National Strawberry Sundae Day. Up next, here's Stars Go Dim with Walking Like Giants.

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1: Your Miramichi and area weather for today, sunny with a high of 29, feeling like 33 with the humidex, a UV index of 7 or high. For tonight, a few clouds with a low of 15. For Wednesday, mainly sunny, a high of 29 degrees, feeling like 32 with the humidex. For Wednesday night, cloudy periods, a low of 18. For Thursday, a mix of sun and cloud, a high of 29. For Thursday night, cloudy periods, a 30% chance of showers with a low of 16. For Friday, a mix of sun and cloud, a 60% chance of showers with a high of 25. For Friday night, clear with a low of 14. And for Saturday, a mix of sun and cloud with a high of 26 degrees.
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4: Could every kind of animal really fit on Noah's Ark? Find out how close the quarters were on today's Creation Moment. And now, here's our Creation Moment's host, Ian Taylor.
5: One of the common arguments used by skeptics against the biblical account of the flood claims that Noah's Ark could not possibly have accommodated all the millions of species of animals. The first problem with this argument lies in the word species. Species is a modern human classification. Genesis says that Noah was sent kinds. The biblical kind includes many species. For example, the dog kind includes foxes, fennecs, wolves, jackals, collar she, and coyote, as well as a domestic dog. All these can interbreed and have fertile offspring, meaning that they were originally one mating pair. This applies to all species and drastically reduces the number of animals on the ark to a more reasonable figure. That figure is further reduced when we realize that one-third of all species of animals live in the sea and had no need to be taken on the ark. But let's not forget that the ark was the largest ship ever built until the 1860s. It had a capacity of 1 1/3 million cubic feet, about equal to a train made up of 522 railroad stock cars. So when all the facts are considered, even a generous estimation of the space needed on the ark tells us that there was room not only for Noah and his family and all the animals, but also for plenty of food.
6: 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And be sure to join us next time for another Creation Moment, proclaiming evidence of God's truth.
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1: Your Miramichi area weather for today, sunny with a high of 29, feeling like 33 with the humidex, a UV index of 7 or high. For tonight, a few clouds with a low of 15. For Wednesday, mainly sunny, a high of 29 degrees, feeling like 32 with the humidex. For Wednesday night, cloudy periods, a low of 18. For Thursday, a mix of sun and cloud, a high of 29. For Thursday night, cloudy periods, a 30% chance of showers with a low of 16. For Friday, a mix of sun and cloud, a 60% chance of showers with a high of 25. For Friday night, clear with a low of 14. And for Saturday, a mix of sun and cloud with a high of 26 degrees.
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0: soon.
1: That was Phil Wickham with Sunday Is Coming. It's almost 4 o'clock in the Miramichi. That means it's time for me to sign off. Coming up next, Trina is going to be with you for your drive home show. I'm going to leave you with Chris August, Unashamed of You. Stay safe, stay healthy, and as always, stay tuned to The Positive Voice.

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1: Today is Tuesday, July 7th. I'm Nathaniel Pitcher, and this is Life Radio News. A report following a review of the Right to Information and Protection of Privacy Act includes recommendations to improve access to information, strengthen privacy protections, and modernize right to information operations. The report has been submitted to the Legislative Assembly of New Brunswick and posted online. Recommendations focus on three main areas: strengthening transparency and accountability, enhancing privacy safeguards, and improving right to information operations. The review determined that New Brunswickers want more timely and meaningful access to information. It also found that public bodies face challenges in responding to requests because of limited capacity, training needs, record management issues, the complexity of some requests, and the growing volume of digital records. The Act gives people the right to request records held by public bodies while setting out rules on how personal information must be collected, used, disclosed, and protected. One of the review's key objectives is to strengthen New Brunswick's right to information legislation so that it ranks among the best in Canada. The target is to achieve a score of 100 out of 150 in the Canadian Right to Information Law rating. Currently, only one province, Newfoundland and Labrador, has surpassed this benchmark. The government plans to table legislation next spring as part of its commitment to ensure more public access to information. The recommendations outlined in the review will help inform proposed changes. And New Brunswick is exploring the possibility of adding a universal pre-kindergarten program for four-year-olds to both the Anglophone and Francophone school systems. But Premier Susan Holt says the province does not currently have the staff or classroom space needed to make it happen. Education and Early Childhood Development Minister Claire Johnson and Holt recently unveiled a new 12-year education plan. The Francophone plan includes a commitment to examine the feasibility of offering a universal learning program for four-year-olds. While the idea is being considered for both school systems, no timeline has been announced. Holt says the initiative will not be included in the province's current three-year action plan covering 2026 to 2029, citing space and staffing challenges within the education system. The Premier noted that the province is working to increase capacity by opening approximately six new schools each year. Officials are also reviewing the experiences of provinces such as Nova Scotia and Ontario, which already offer pre-kindergarten programs. Nova Scotia began rolling out its pre-primary program in 2017 and expanded it to all schools by 2020. Keeping the Miramichi current, this is Life Radio News.
2: Your Miramichi and area weather for tonight: a few clouds with a low of 15. For Wednesday, mainly sunny, a high of 29 degrees, feeling like 32 with the humidex. For Wednesday night, cloudy periods, a low of 18. For Thursday, a mix of sun and cloud, a high of 29. For Thursday night, cloudy periods, a 30% chance of showers with a low of 16. For Friday, a mix of sun and cloud, a 60% chance of showers with a high of 25. For Friday night, clear with a low of 14. And for Saturday, a mix of sun and cloud with a high of 26 degrees.
1: Now for a look at sports. In Major League Baseball, the Blue Jays lost 10-1 to the Giants. Elian Ramos homered twice for San Francisco. Tonight at 10:45, the Jays are visiting the Giants for the second game of their three-game series. In the New Brunswick Senior Baseball League, the Chatham Ironmen shut out the Moncton Mets 1-0. And in the Miramichi Valley Baseball League, tonight at 8, the Chatham Head Tigers are hosting the Dalhousie Dodgers.
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That was Tyrion with testimony, bringing in the 4 o'clock hour of your Tuesday drive home. Good afternoon. This is Trina Gallant. Happy to be along with you. Stay tuned. I'll be sticking around till six, bringing you the best in positive music. We have Building 429 coming up next. Hawk Nelson, as well as Jeremy Risotto. Keep it here.

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0: That was Jeremy Rosato with Keep Holding On. Well, another beauty of a day out there today. We are at 30 degrees, feels a little bit more like 32 with the Humidex, and for tonight going down to about 15 degrees. Not a drop of rain in sight, and that goes for tomorrow as well. Looking for a high of 29, feeling like 32 once again. We'll have a look at your weather forecast up next. Stay tuned. We have Jeremy Tozer coming up.
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0: Your Miramichi and area weather for tonight. A few clouds with a low of 15. For Wednesday, mainly sunny. A high of 29 degrees, feeling like 32 with the Humidex. For Wednesday night, cloudy periods, a low of 18. For Thursday, a mix of sun and cloud, a high of 29. For Thursday night, cloudy periods, a 30% chance of showers with a low of 16. For Friday, a mix of sun and cloud, a 60% chance of showers with a high of 25. For Friday night, clear with a low of 14. And for Saturday, a mix of sun and cloud with a high of 26 degrees.
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1: Yeah.

0: That was Forrest Frank with Never Get Used to This. It's Trina along with you. 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
1: Today is Tuesday, July 7th. I'm Nathaniel Pitcher, and this is Life Radio News. A report following a review of the Right to Information and Protection of Privacy Act includes recommendations to improve access to information, strengthen privacy protections, and modernize right to information operations. The report has been submitted to the Legislative Assembly of New Brunswick and posted online. Recommendations focus on three main areas: strengthening transparency and accountability, enhancing privacy safeguards, and improving right to information operations. The review determined that New Brunswickers want more timely and meaningful access to information. It also found that public bodies face challenges in responding to requests because of limited capacity, training needs, record management issues, the complexity of some requests, and the growing volume of digital records. The Act gives people the right to request records held by public bodies while setting out rules on how personal information must be collected, used, disclosed, and protected. One of the review's key objectives is to strengthen New Brunswick's right to information legislation so that it ranks among the best in Canada. The target is to achieve a score of 100 out of 150 in the Canadian Right to Information Law rating. Currently, only one province, Newfoundland and Labrador, has surpassed this benchmark. The government plans to table legislation next spring as part of its commitment to ensure more public access to information. The recommendation

0: The initiative will not be included in the province's current three-year action plan covering 2026 to 2029, citing space and staffing challenges within the education system. The Premier noted that the province is working to increase capacity by opening approximately 6 new schools each year. Officials are also reviewing the experiences of provinces such as Nova Scotia and Ontario, which already offer pre-kindergarten programs. Nova Scotia began rolling out its pre-primary program in 2017 and expanded it to all schools by 2020. Keeping the Miramichi current, this is Life Radio News.
1: Your Miramichi and area weather for tonight. A few clouds with a low of 15. For Wednesday, mainly sunny. A high of 29 degrees, feeling like 32 with the Humidex. For Wednesday night, cloudy periods, a low of 18. For Thursday, a mix of sun and cloud, a high of 29. For Thursday night, cloudy periods, a 30% chance of showers with a low of 16. For Friday, a mix of sun and cloud, a 60% chance of showers with a high of 25. For Friday night, clear with a low of 14. And for Saturday, a mix of sun and cloud with a high of 26 degrees.
0: Now for a look at sports. In Major League Baseball, the Blue Jays lost 10-1 to the Giants. Helion Ramos homered twice for San Francisco. Tonight at 10:45, the Jays are visiting the Giants for the second game of their three-game series. In the New Brunswick Senior Baseball League, the Chatham Ironmen shut out the Moncton Mets 1-0. And in the Miramichi Valley Baseball League, tonight at 8, the Chatham Head Tigers are hosting the Dalhousie Dodgers.
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0: Andrew Marcus with A Constant. We also heard from Canyon Hills Worship with On and On. Well, a few things happening this weekend. Let's see. It is a community yard sale that is happening at community yard sale and vendor table. So this is happening at Middle Island on Saturday, July 11th, 8 a.m. to 1 p.m. You can come grab a bargain or you can set up your own table if you wish. Just $10 to get your table. If you want to reserve one, you can call 506-424-7523. However, you can also donate some items as well if you'd rather do that. And then, of course, been talking about this for a while, July 11th, the 5th annual My Three Sons Cat Rescue Cruisin' for Cats Car and Bike Show happening at the Blackville Park on the 11th from 11 to 3 p.m. It's car show, live music, vendors, barbecue, and, of course, there are going to be some prizes available there as well. So all proceeds going to the cat rescue. Sounds like a wonderful afternoon for a wonderful cause. Stay tuned. Coming up after the break, Timothy Paul Milner.
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0: Weather. Your Miramichi and area weather for tonight. A few clouds with a low of 15. For Wednesday, mainly sunny. A high of 29 degrees, feeling like 32 with the humidex. For Wednesday night, cloudy periods, a low of 18. For Thursday, a mix of sun and cloud, a high of 29. For Thursday night, cloudy periods, a 30% chance of showers with a low of 16. For Friday, a mix of sun and cloud, a 60% chance of showers with a high of 25. For Friday night, clear with a low of 14. And for Saturday, a mix of sun and cloud with a high of 26 degrees.
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4: We start early in the morning. We go late at night. We're running. I don't know about you, but our house, we don't even have an alarm clock anymore. We got a starter's pistol. Boom.
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4: 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And we are told that our careers and our work is the most important thing that we do.
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That was Joel Vaughn with a friend, Say I Won't in There as Well by Mercy Me. It is coming up onto the 5 o'clock hour. It's time for the happy hour, an hour of positive, upbeat, encouraging music. A band and playing us there with Feel It in Your Heart.

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1: Today is Tuesday, July 7th. I'm Nathaniel Pitcher, and this is Life Radio News. A report following a review of the Right to Information and Protection of Privacy Act includes recommendations to improve access to information, strengthen privacy protections, and modernize right to information operations. The report has been submitted to the Legislative Assembly of New Brunswick and posted online. Recommendations focus on three main areas: strengthening transparency and accountability, enhancing privacy safeguards, and improving right to information operations. The review determined that New Brunswickers want more timely and meaningful access to information. It also found that public bodies face challenges in responding to requests because of limited capacity, training needs, record management issues, the complexity of some requests, and the growing volume of digital records. The Act gives people the right to request records held by public bodies while setting out rules on how personal information must be collected, used, disclosed, and protected. One of the review's key objectives is to strengthen New Brunswick's right to information legislation so that it ranks among the best in Canada. The target is to achieve a score of 100 out of 150 in the Canadian Right to Information Law rating. Currently, only one province, Newfoundland and Labrador, has surpassed this benchmark. The government plans to table legislation next spring as part of its commitment to ensure more public access to information. The recommendations outlined in the review will help inform proposed changes. And New Brunswick is exploring the possibility of adding a universal pre-kindergarten program for four-year-olds to both the Anglophone and Francophone school systems. But Premier Susan Holt says the province does not currently have the staff or classroom space needed to make it happen. Education and Early Childhood Development Minister Claire Johnson and Holt recently unveiled a new 12-year education plan. The Francophone plan includes a commitment to examine the feasibility of offering a universal learning program for four-year-olds. While the idea is being considered for both school systems, no timeline has been announced. Holt says the initiative will not be included in the province's current three-year action plan covering 2026 to 2029, citing space and staffing challenges within the education system. The Premier noted that the province is working to increase capacity by opening approximately six new schools each year. Officials are also reviewing the experiences of provinces such as Nova Scotia and Ontario, which already offer pre-kindergarten programs. Nova Scotia began rolling out its pre-primary program in 2017 and expanded it to all schools by 2020. Keeping the Miramichi current, this is Life Radio News.
2: Your Miramichi and area weather for tonight: a few clouds with a low of 15. For Wednesday, mainly sunny, a high of 29 degrees, feeling like 32 with the Humidex. For Wednesday night, cloudy periods, a low of 18. For Thursday, a mix of sun and cloud, a high of 29. For Thursday night, cloudy periods, a 30% chance of showers with a low of 16. For Friday, a mix of sun and cloud, a 60% chance of showers with a high of 25. For Friday night, clear with a low of 14. And for Saturday, a mix of sun and cloud with a high of 26 degrees.
1: Now for a look at sports. In Major League Baseball, the Blue Jays lost 10-1 to the Giants. Helion Ramos homered twice for San Francisco. Tonight at 10:45, the Jays are visiting the Giants for the second game of their three-game series. In the New Brunswick Senior Baseball League, the Chatham Ironmen shut out the Moncton Mets 1-0. And in the Miramichi Valley Baseball League, tonight at 8, the Chatham Head Tigers are hosting the Dalhousie Dodgers.
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That was CeCe Winans bringing us into the 5 o'clock happy hour with That's My King. Good evening, everyone. This is Trina Gallant. I'm feeling blessed to be along with you. I do hope you had a great day. If you're just punching out and headed home, please do drive carefully. And, of course, keep your dial here. We have Chris Tomlin coming up next.

0: That was Paul and Hannah McClure with Now I See. It is 30 beautiful degrees outside right now. Feels a little bit more like 32 with the Humidex. Going down to about 15 degrees overnight tonight. And we got the exact same kind of day on the way for tomorrow. We'll have a look at your local weather forecast coming up next. Weather! Your Miramichi and area weather for tonight. A few clouds with a low of 15. For Wednesday, mainly sunny, a high of 29 degrees, feeling like 32 with the Humidex. For Wednesday night, cloudy periods, a low of 18. For Thursday, a mix of sun and cloud, a high of 29. For Thursday night, cloudy periods, a 30% chance of showers with a low of 16. For Friday, a mix of sun and cloud, a 60% chance of showers with a high of 25. For Friday night, clear with a low of 14. And for Saturday, a mix of sun and cloud with a high of 26 degrees.
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2: Control freaks are easily frustrated. We can't take control because control is not ours to take. This is Max Lucado. The Bible has a better idea. Rather than seeking control, relinquish it. Peace is within reach, not for lack of problems, but because of the presence of a sovereign Lord. Rather than rehearse the chaos of the world, rejoice in the Lord's sovereignty, as the Apostle Paul did. From prison he wrote, "The things which have happened to me have actually turned out for the furtherance of the gospel, so that it has become evident to the whole palace guard and to the rest that my chains are in Christ." In the innermost part of his being, Paul was a man who believed in the steady hand of a good God, protected and preserved by God's love. He lived beneath the shadow of God's wings. Do you? This is Max Lucado.
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Today is Tuesday, July 7th. I'm Nathaniel Pitcher, and this is Life Radio News. A report following a review of the Right to Information and Protection of Privacy Act includes recommendations to improve access to information, strengthen privacy protections, and modernize right to information operations. The report has been submitted to the Legislative Assembly of New Brunswick and posted online. Recommendations focus on three main areas: strengthening transparency and accountability, enhancing privacy safeguards, and improving right to information operations. The review determined that New Brunswickers want more timely and meaningful access to information. It also found that public bodies face challenges in responding to requests because of limited capacity, training needs, record management issues, the complexity of some requests, and the growing volume of digital records. The Act gives people the right to request records held by public bodies while setting out rules on how personal information must be collected, used, disclosed, and protected.

0: and Francophone school systems, but Premier Susan Holt says the province does not currently have the staff or classroom space needed to make it happen. Education and Early Childhood Development Minister Claire Johnson and Holt recently unveiled a new 12-year education plan. The Francophone plan includes a commitment to examine the feasibility of offering a universal learning program for four-year-olds. While the idea is being considered for both school systems, no timeline has been announced. Holt says the initiative will not be included in the province's current three-year action plan covering 2026 to 2029, citing space and staffing challenges within the education system. The Premier noted that the province is working to increase capacity by opening approximately 6 new schools each year. Officials are also reviewing the experiences of provinces such as Nova Scotia and Ontario, which already offer pre-kindergarten programs. Nova Scotia began rolling out its pre-primary program in 2017 and expanded it to all schools by 2020. Keeping the Miramichi current, this is Life Radio News.
1: Your Miramichi and area weather for tonight. A few clouds with a low of 15. For Wednesday, mainly sunny. A high of 29 degrees, feeling like 32 with the Humidex. For Wednesday night, cloudy periods, a low of 18. For Thursday, a mix of sun and cloud, a high of 29. For Thursday night, cloudy periods, a 30% chance of showers with a low of 16. For Friday, a mix of sun and cloud, a 60% chance of showers with a high of 25. For Friday night, clear with a low of 14. And for Saturday, a mix of sun and cloud with a high of 26 degrees.
0: Now for a look at sports. In Major League Baseball, the Blue Jays lost 10-1 to the Giants. Helion Ramos homered twice for San Francisco. Tonight at 10:45, the Jays are visiting the Giants for the second game of their three-game series. In the New Brunswick Senior Baseball League, the Chatham Ironmen shut out the Moncton Mets 1-0. And in the Miramichi Valley Baseball League, tonight at 8, the Chatham Head Tigers are hosting the Dalhousie Dodgers.
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0: You've been listening to Elevation Worship with God Is Not Against Me. It is time for your daily dose of Did You Knows? And this is interesting. Did you know that the word laser stands for light amplification by stimulated emission of radiation? Laser. There you go. Did you know crocodiles never outgrow their enclosure? Or that reindeer hair is hollow instead of like a tube? Did you know your skin is the largest organ making up the human body? I did know that one. And did you know that crows don't have upper front teeth? I didn't know crows had teeth at all. So there you go. Your daily dose of Did You Knows. Stay tuned. We have Collect Assembly coming up.
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0: Your Miramichi and area weather for tonight: a few clouds with a low of 15. For Wednesday, mainly sunny, a high of 29 degrees, feeling like 32 with the humidex. For Wednesday night, cloudy periods, a low of 18. For Thursday, a mix of sun and cloud, a high of 29. For Thursday night, cloudy periods, a 30% chance of showers with a low of 16. For Friday, a mix of sun and cloud, a 60% chance of showers with a high of 25. For Friday night, clear with a low of 14. And for Saturday, a mix of sun and cloud with a high of 26 degrees.
2: 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Detour signage will be in place to direct traffic around this area while the restriction is in place. Motorists are advised to plan travel in the area around this work. The department appreciates the public's patience during this time. A message from the Government of New Brunswick.
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We the Kingdom in there for you with Rescue Me. We also heard from Collect Assembly with the Lord's Prayer and Signature of Divine coming in to kick off the last three in a row by Need to Breathe. It is coming up onto the 6 o'clock hour, and I am done for the evening. Please enjoy the remainder of yours, and be sure to keep your dial locked right here to Life Radio and keep encouraged. I'm going to leave you now with Phil Wickham with This Is Our God. I'll leave you with that and just a little word of advice. Trust God's plan. This is Trina Gallant. I'll see you later.

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1: Today is Tuesday, July 7th. I'm Nathaniel Pitcher, and this is Life Radio News. A report following a review of the Right to Information and Protection of Privacy Act includes recommendations to improve access to information, strengthen privacy protections, and modernize right to information operations. The report has been submitted to the Legislative Assembly of New Brunswick and posted online. Recommendations focus on three main areas: strengthening transparency and accountability, enhancing privacy safeguards, and improving right to information operations. The review determined that New Brunswickers want more timely and meaningful access to information. It also found that public bodies face challenges in responding to requests because of limited capacity, training needs, record management issues, the complexity of some requests, and the growing volume of digital records. The Act gives people the right to request records held by public bodies while setting out rules on how personal information must be collected, used, disclosed, and protected. One of the review's key objectives is to strengthen New Brunswick's right to information legislation so that it ranks among the best in Canada. The target is to achieve a score of 100 out of 150 in the Canadian Right to Information Law rating. Currently, only one province, Newfoundland and Labrador, has surpassed this benchmark. The government plans to table legislation next spring as part of its commitment to ensure more public access to information. The recommendations outlined in the review will help inform proposed changes. And New Brunswick is exploring the possibility of adding a universal pre-kindergarten program for four-year-olds to both the Anglophone and Francophone school systems. But Premier Susan Holt says the province does not currently have the staff or classroom space needed to make it happen. Education and Early Childhood Development Minister Claire Johnson and Holt recently unveiled a new 12-year education plan. The Francophone plan includes a commitment to examine the feasibility of offering a universal learning program for four-year-olds. While the idea is being considered for both school systems, no timeline has been announced. Holt says the initiative will not be included in the province's current three-year action plan covering 2026 to 2029, citing space and staffing challenges within the education system. The Premier noted that the province is working to increase capacity by opening approximately six new schools each year. Officials are also reviewing the experiences of provinces such as Nova Scotia and Ontario, which already offer pre-kindergarten programs. Nova Scotia began rolling out its pre-primary program in 2017 and expanded it to all schools by 2020. Keeping the Miramichi current, this is Life Radio News.
2: Your Miramichi and area weather for tonight: a few clouds with a low of 15. For Wednesday, mainly sunny, a high of 29 degrees, feeling like 32 with the Humidex. For Wednesday night, cloudy periods, a low of 18. For Thursday, a mix of sun and cloud, a high of 29. For Thursday night, cloudy periods, a 30% chance of showers with a low of 16. For Friday, a mix of sun and cloud, a 60% chance of showers with a high of 25. For Friday night, clear with a low of 14. And for Saturday, a mix of sun and cloud with a high of 26 degrees.
1: Now for a look at sports. In Major League Baseball, the Blue Jays lost 10-1 to the Giants. Helion Ramos homered twice for San Francisco. Tonight at 10:45, the Jays are visiting the Giants for the second game of their three-game series. In the New Brunswick Senior Baseball League, the Chatham Ironmen shut out the Moncton Mets 1-0. And in the Miramichi Valley Baseball League, tonight at 8, the Chatham Head Tigers are hosting the Dalhousie Dodgers.
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Today is Tuesday, July 7th. I'm Nathaniel Pitcher, and this is Life Radio News. A report following a review of the Right to Information and Protection of Privacy Act includes recommendations to improve access to information, strengthen privacy protections, and modernize right to information operations. The report has been submitted to the Legislative Assembly of New Brunswick and posted online. Recommendations focus on three main areas: strengthening transparency and accountability, enhancing privacy safeguards, and improving right to information operations. The review determined that New Brunswickers want more timely and meaningful access to information. It also found that public bodies face challenges in responding to requests because of limited capacity, training needs, record management issues, the complexity of some requests, and the growing volume of digital records. The Act gives people the right to request records held by public bodies while setting out rules on how personal information must be collected, used, disclosed, and protected. One of the review's key objectives is to strengthen New Brunswick

0: happen. Education and Early Childhood Development Minister Claire Johnson and Holt recently unveiled a new 12-year education plan. The Francophone plan includes a commitment to examine the feasibility of offering a universal learning program for four-year-olds. While the idea is being considered for both school systems, no timeline has been announced. Holt says the initiative will not be included in the province's current three-year action plan covering 2026 to 2029, citing space and staffing challenges within the education system. The Premier noted that the province is working to increase capacity by opening approximately 6 new schools each year. Officials are also reviewing the experiences of provinces such as Nova Scotia and Ontario, which already offer pre-kindergarten programs. Nova Scotia began rolling out its pre-primary program in 2017 and expanded it to all schools by 2020. Keeping the Miramichi current, this is Life Radio News.
1: Your Miramichi and area weather for tonight. A few clouds with a low of 15. For Wednesday, mainly sunny. A high of 29 degrees, feeling like 32 with the Humidex. For Wednesday night, cloudy periods, a low of 18. For Thursday, a mix of sun and cloud, a high of 29. For Thursday night, cloudy periods, a 30% chance of showers with a low of 16. For Friday, a mix of sun and cloud, a 60% chance of showers with a high of 25. For Friday night, clear with a low of 14. And for Saturday, a mix of sun and cloud with a high of 26 degrees.
0: Now for a look at sports. In Major League Baseball, the Blue Jays lost 10-1 to the Giants. Helion Ramos homered twice for San Francisco. Tonight at 10:45, the Jays are visiting the Giants for the second game of their three-game series. In the New Brunswick Senior Baseball League, the Chatham Ironmen shut out the Moncton Mets 1-0. And in the Miramichi Valley Baseball League, tonight at 8, the Chatham Head Tigers are hosting the Dalhousie Dodgers.
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1: Your Miramichi and area weather for tonight. A few clouds with a low of 15. For Wednesday, mainly sunny. A high of 29 degrees, feeling like 32 with the Humidex. For Wednesday night, cloudy periods, a low of 18. For Thursday, a mix of sun and cloud, a high of 29. For Thursday night, cloudy periods, a 30% chance of showers with a low of 16. For Friday, a mix of sun and cloud, a 60% chance of showers with a high of 25. For Friday night, clear with a low of 14. And for Saturday, a mix of sun and cloud with a high of 26 degrees.
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1: Your Miramichi area weather for tonight. A few clouds with a low of 15. For Wednesday, mainly sunny. A high of 29 degrees, feeling like 32 with the Humidex. For Wednesday night, cloudy periods, a low of 18. For Thursday, a mix of sun and cloud, a high of 29. For Thursday night, cloudy periods, a 30% chance of showers with a low of 16. For Friday, a mix of sun and cloud, a 60% chance of showers with a high of 25. For Friday night, clear with a low of 14. And for Saturday, a mix of sun and cloud with a high of 26 degrees.
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1: Weather. Your Miramichi and area weather for tonight. A few clouds with a low of 15. For Wednesday, mainly sunny. A high of 29 degrees, feeling like 32 with the Humidex. For Wednesday night, cloudy periods, a low of 18. For Thursday, a mix of sun and cloud, a high of 29. For Thursday night, cloudy periods, a 30% chance of showers with a low of 16. For Friday, a mix of sun and cloud, a 60% chance of showers with a high of 25. For Friday night, clear with a low of 14. And for Saturday, a mix of sun and cloud with a high of 26 degrees.
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1: Your Miramichi and area weather for tonight. A few clouds with a low of 15. For Wednesday, mainly sunny. A high of 29 degrees, feeling like 32 with the Humidex. For Wednesday night, cloudy periods, a low of 18. For Thursday, a mix of sun and cloud, a high of 29. For Thursday night, cloudy periods, a 30% chance of showers with a low of 16. For Friday, a mix of sun and cloud, a 60% chance of showers with a high of 25. For Friday night, clear with a low of 14. And for Saturday, a mix of sun and cloud with a high of 26 degrees.

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